0: ears with country goodness.
1: 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Woo!
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0: at Duke, we refuse to call them chickpeas. 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